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1: Good morning. The province is introducing a new code of conduct aimed at addressing abusive behavior in schools. The policy will apply to students, parents, caregivers, teachers, and staff, and is expected to be in place before the next school year. Education and Early Years Minister Robin Croucher announced the plan in the legislature, saying it'll set clearer expectations and consequences for misconduct across the school system. Misconduct covered under the code includes aggressive behavior, harassment, bullying, and cyberbullying. Specific penalties or corrective actions for violations of the code have yet to be released. Meanwhile, the government says it's made significant progress on the Jenkins reporting to student safety. The report, released in February, made more than 60 recommendations after examining how schools handle complaints of staff sexual misconduct. Croucher says he's very pleased with the work so far. 58 of the recommendations are now either complete or in development. They include a new sexual misconduct policy, stricter background checks on staff, and a comprehensive incident tracking system for island schools. The legislature has unanimously passed a bill allowing authorities to immediately bring runaway children home. The amendment to the Child, Youth, and Family Services Act gives police and child protection workers the authority to return at-risk children to a safe home, such as the home of their parents, guardians, or grandparents, and it gives authorities the power to act without a warrant to return a child home if that child's deemed to be in immediate danger. Liberal MLA Carolyn Simpson, who championed the bill, says the change will allow earlier interventions to keep children safe while also protecting those who leave unsafe homes. Free technology sessions for older islanders are returning for a third year starting next month. Tech and Talk sessions run from June to October across the island. People 55 and older will get a short tech presentation followed by one-on-one volunteer help with cell phones, tablets, laptops, social media, and the internet. Social Development Minister Barb Ramsey says the program helps older adults build confidence and stay connected. In sports, the Golden Knights won the opening game of the Western Final 4-2 over the Avalanche. The Montreal Victoire are PWHL champions, shutting down Ottawa 4-0, taking that series 3-1. Captain Marie-Philippe Poulin was named the playoff MVP. In baseball, Blue Jays clipped the Yankees 2-1 in the Bronx. Red Sox edged the Royals 4-3 in Kansas City. Now you're up to date. I'm Daryl Good.
0: 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More of today's best variety. 102 Spud FM.

And that's Olivia Dean, Easy to Fall in Love with Me. And that opens up the 6 o'clock hour here on a Thursday with Paul M. on Spud. Good to have you along with me this morning. Here's Sabrina Carpenter, Espresso.

0: Espresso. Sabrina Carpenter and Espresso on Spud FM with Paul M. Here on this Thursday morning. Working at a dairy bar was supposed to be a low-pressure job for 18-year-old Rachel Campbell. So when the Cool Breeze ice cream employee was berated and sworn at by a customer over the size of their ice cream scoop, Campbell broke down in tears. I was just taken back by it because people just don't typically talk to you like that at an ice cream place, she said. I always figure that people would be happy rather than upset over an ice cream serving. It's hard to wrap your head around it. It was one of several incidents young staff at Cool Breeze have dealt with over the past weeks, the shop's management said. Store manager Christia Campbell, who also happens to be Rachel's older sister, took to social media last week to remind customers, please be kind. What inspired me to do this was, one, just to let me say staff know that I have their back, and two, to let everyone else know this isn't okay. I felt like there's a lot more things that we could be worrying about than the size of your ice cream scoop. Campbell's Facebook post asked customers to think before they speak and to remember that the majority of its staff are teenagers trying to do their best. Kindness, patience, respect cost nothing. Unfortunately, entitlement became too normalized, or has become too normalized, she wrote. What type of person is going to be swearing at a teenager giving them a scoop of ice cream on their cone, and you don't like the size of the scoop? Like, seriously, who else is in that line? Is anybody saying anything to this guy or girl? I read that, and I couldn't believe it. But anyway, c'est la vie. I hope that person hears about it. I'm sure he has read about it or heard about it, and most definitely, I doubt that he'll be getting his ice cream at Cool Breeze in the next little while.
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0: Song is called Spin on Spud FM with Paul M. on a Thursday morning. Here's Enrique Iglesias. I like it.
1: Enrique Iglesias. We gonna set it off tonight. Just so. Set the club on.

0: Song called I Like It on Spud FM with Paul Am, checking in with you here on a Thursday. So Sunday morning at 12:30, Summerside police saw a motor vehicle traveling westbound on Water Street East at about 2.5 times the posted speed limit. Police did activate emergency equipment to attempt to stop the vehicle, but ended that due to safety concerns. A short time later, police located the same vehicle after it had been involved in a significant collision at Summerside Chrysler Dodge. The driver failed to navigate a northbound turn up McEwen Road, lost control, crashed. The collision impacted three vehicles on the lot. Those three vehicles, plus the driver's car, all totaled. The driver, a 22-year-old Summerside man, was arrested at the scene. Blood demanded was issued. An analysis is pending. He was transported to Prince County Hospital by Island EMS. He was later released from custody with a 24-hour driving suspension. The vehicle he had been operating was impounded. He is to appear in court at a later date. Must have been quite a crash. He's lucky he's still with us.
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1: Good morning. Over 100 lobster fishers off the northeast part of the island have again been ordered to remove their traps after another right whale was detected. DFO says the area will be closed to fishing for at least 2 weeks, and fishers operating in the affected areas off the North Shore in Surrey have until Friday to remove their traps. The same fishers already dealt with a two-week closure after a whale was detected in the same area in late April. That closure was only lifted about 10 days ago. The latest right whale detection was picked up on an acoustic buoy off the northeast coast Sunday evening. Another buoy off the northwestern coast of Cape Breton also picked up a right whale Sunday morning. The targeted fishing area closures are one of the measures implemented by DFO to try to protect the endangered right whales. It'll be much cooler today after yesterday's heat wave swept across the island, setting all sorts of record highs in the Maritimes, some of which have stood for 90 years. Charlottetown hit 28 degrees, breaking its old mark of 25.6. Summerside slightly higher, 28.1. Its old record was 23.9, so just shattering these records. St. Peter's was the hot spot on the island at 28.9. Today, back to more normal temperatures in the low to mid-teens. A 22-year-old man is facing charges after a speeding vehicle fled police in Summerside and crashed into multiple vehicles at a car dealership. Summerside police say around 12:30 Sunday morning they tried to pull over a vehicle doing 2.5 times the speed limit on Water Street. It took off, but police chose not to pursue it for safety reasons. However, a short time later, the suspect vehicle was involved in significant collisions with other vehicles at the Summerside Chrysler Dodge dealership on Water Street. Both the suspect vehicle and three others at the dealership were deemed write-offs, damage estimated around $300,000. The driver, a 22-year-old Summerside man, was arrested. He'll be in court later on charges including dangerous driving, fleeing police, and impaired driving. In sports, the Western Final in the NHL got underway last night, Vegas topping Colorado 4-2. Montreal Victoire are the PWHL champions, blanking the Ottawa Charge 4-0, taking that series 3-1. On the Diamonds, Blue Jays edge the Yankees 2-1, Red Sox clip Kansas City 4-3. Now you're up to date. I'm Darryl Good.
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And Mike Tamaro and the song called Calling. Dinor also on the song. Here on Spud, here's Zara Larsson, Midnight Sun.

0: 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It's time for our Vogue Optical web poll question of the day. 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We'd love to hear from you. The question today, what maritime provincial capital city would you like to spend the day exploring? Fredericton, New Brunswick, Charlottetown, PEI, or Halifax, Nova Scotia? What maritime provincial capital city would you like to spend the day exploring? So our question is over at spud.fm. 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
3: Good morning. The province is introducing a new code of conduct aimed at addressing abusive behavior in schools. The policy will apply to students, parents, caregivers, teachers, and staff, and is expected to be in place before the next school year. Education and Early Years Minister Robin Croucher announced the plan in the legislature, saying it'll set clear expectations and consequences for misconduct across the school system. Misconduct covered under the code includes aggressive behavior, harassment, bullying, and cyberbullying. Specific penalties or corrective actions for violations of the code have yet to be released. Meanwhile, the government says it's made significant progress on the Jenkins report into student safety. The report, released in February, made more than 60 recommendations after examining how schools handle complaints of staff sexual misconduct. Croucher says he

0: very pleased with the work so far. 58 of their recommendations are now either complete or in development. They include a new sexual misconduct policy, stricter background checks on staff, and a comprehensive incident tracking system for island schools. The legislature has unanimously passed a bill allowing authorities to immediately bring runaway children home. The amendment to the Child, Youth, and Family Services Act gives police and child protection workers the authority to return at-risk children to a safe home, such as the home of their parents, guardians, or grandparents, and it gives authorities the power to act without a warrant to return a child home if that child's deemed to be in immediate danger. Liberal MLA Carolyn Simpson, who championed the bill, says the change will allow earlier interventions to keep children safe while also protecting those who leave unsafe homes. Free technology sessions for older islanders are returning for a third year starting next month. Tech and Talk sessions run from June to October across the island. People 55 and older will get a short tech presentation followed by one-on-one volunteer help with cell phones, tablets, laptops, social media, and the internet. Social Development Minister Barb Ramsey says the program helps older adults build confidence and stay connected. In sports, the Golden Knights won the opening game of the Western Final 4-2 over the Avalanche. The Montreal Victoire are PWHL champions, shutting down Ottawa 4-0, taking that series 3-1. Captain Marie-Philippe Poulin was named the playoff MVP. In baseball, Blue Jays clipped the Yankees 2-1 in the Bronx. Red Sox edged the Royals 4-3 in Kansas City. Now you're up to date. I'm Daryl Good.
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0: And that's Ray. Where is my husband? Spud FM with Paul M. Here on a Thursday morning. Just a reminder, City of Summerside, just letting you know that a contractor is completing water replacement project. It started Tuesday of this week, expected to continue through the end of July. Fitzroy Street from Granville to Houston, McFarland Street from Hanover to Belmont Street. Traffic will be stop and go in one direction, flaggers on both ends. Daily working hours from 7 in the morning until 6 in the evening.
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0: Olivia Dean, Man I Need on Spud FM with Paul M. checking in with you here on this Thursday morning. Our Vogue Optical Web Poll question of the day: what maritime provincial capital city would you like to spend the day exploring? We have, of course, Fredericton, New Brunswick, Charlottetown, PEI, or Halifax, Nova Scotia. Our question is over at spud.fm. 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
3: Good morning. Over 100 lobster fishers off the northeast part of the island have again been ordered to remove their traps after another right whale was detected. DFO says the area will be closed to fishing for at least 2 weeks, and fishers operating in the affected areas off the North Shore in Surrey have until Friday to remove their traps. The same fishers already dealt with a two-week closure after a whale was detected in the same area in late April. That closure was only lifted about 10 days ago. The latest right whale detection was picked up on an acoustic buoy off the northeast coast Sunday evening. Another buoy off the northwestern coast of Cape Breton also picked up a right whale Sunday morning. The targeted fishing area closures are one of the measures implemented by DFO to try to protect the endangered right whales. It'll be much cooler today after yesterday's heat wave swept across the island, setting all sorts of record highs in the Maritimes, some of which have stood for 90 years. Charlottetown hit 28 degrees, breaking its old mark of 25.6. Summerside slightly higher, 28.1. Its old record was 23.9, so just shattering these records. St. Peter's was the hot spot on the island at 28.9. Today, back to more normal temperatures in the low to mid-teens. A 22-year-old man is facing charges after a speeding vehicle fled police in Summerside and crashed into multiple vehicles at a car dealership. Summerside police say around 12:30 Sunday morning they tried to pull over a vehicle doing 2.5 times the speed limit on Water Street. It took off, but police chose not to pursue it for safety reasons. However, a short time later, the suspect vehicle was involved in significant collisions with other vehicles at the Summerside Chrysler Dodge dealership on Water Street. Both the suspect vehicle and three others at the dealership were deemed write-offs, damage estimated around $300,000. The driver, a 22-year-old Summerside man, was arrested. He'll be in court later on charges including dangerous driving, fleeing police, and impaired driving. In sports, the Western Final in the NHL got underway last night. Vegas topping Colorado 4-2. Montreal Victoire are the PWHL champions, blanking the Ottawa Charge 4-0, taking that series 3-1. On the Diamonds, Blue Jays edge the Yankees 2-1. Red Sox clipped Kansas City 4-3. Now you're up to date. I'm Daryl Good.
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0: So a Jackson Pollock artwork highlighting the artist's famed painted swoops, swirls, pours, and drizzles soared to an eye-popping sales record at the New York auction Monday evening. $181.2 million U.S. Okay. Number 7A, 1448, excuse me. Number 7A, 1948, one of the American Abstract Expressionist iconic drip paintings, nearly tripled the artist's previous sales record at auction. According to Christie's Auction House, considered the centerpiece of Monday's sale and a groundbreaking piece for the artist, the mesmerizing oil and enamel on raw canvas artwork, which stretches nearly a meter high and more than 3 meters wide, sold in less than 7 minutes of furious bidding to an unidentified bidder for $181 million plus. That's U.S.
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I bet. 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Called your bluff, better cite the source. 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
1: 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And now, the big announcement. The City of Summerside Canada Day celebration is turning up the volume with two huge

0: caregivers, teachers, and staff, and is expected to be in place before the next school year. Education and Early Years Minister Robin Croucher announced the plan in the legislature, saying it'll set clear expectations and consequences for misconduct across the school system. Misconduct covered under the code includes aggressive behavior, harassment, bullying, and cyberbullying. Specific penalties or corrective actions for violations of the code have yet to be released. Meanwhile, the government says it's made significant progress on the Jenkins report into student safety. The report, released in February, made more than 60 recommendations after examining how schools handle complaints of staff sexual misconduct. Croucher says he's very pleased with the work so far. 58 of the recommendations are now either complete or in development. They include a new sexual misconduct policy, stricter background checks on staff, and a comprehensive incident tracking system for island schools. The legislature has unanimously passed a bill allowing authorities to immediately bring runaway children home. The amendment to the Child, Youth, and Family Services Act gives police and child protection workers the authority to return at-risk children to a safe home, such as the home of their parents, guardians, or grandparents, and it gives authorities the power to act without a warrant to return a child home if that child's deemed to be in immediate danger. Liberal MLA Carolyn Simpson, who championed the bill, says the change will allow earlier interventions to keep children safe while also protecting those who leave unsafe homes. Free technology sessions for older islanders are returning for a third year starting next month. Tech and Talk sessions run from June to October across the island. People 55 and older will get a short tech presentation followed by one-on-one volunteer help with cell phones, tablets, laptops, social media, and the internet. Social Development Minister Barb Ramsey says the program helps older adults build confidence and stay connected. In sports, the Golden Knights won the opening game of the Western Final 4-2 over the Avalanche. The Montreal Victoire are PWHL champions, shutting down Ottawa 4-0, taking that series 3-1. Captain Marie-Philippe Poulin was named the playoff MVP. In baseball, Blue Jays clipped the Yankees 2-1 in the Bronx. Red Sox edged the Royals 4-3 in Kansas City. Now you're up to date. I'm Daryl Good.
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And that's Justin Bieber and Peaches on Spud FM opening up the 8 o'clock hour here on a Thursday morning. Bruno Mars now, I Just Might.

0: Bruno Mars, I Just Might, on Spud FM with Paul M. The CBC will no longer carry ads for Cars for Kids, the long-running charity campaign featuring a family jingle inviting audiences to donate your car today. The public broadcaster announced the move Tuesday, days after a California court found the campaign amounted to a strategy of deception. In light of the developments regarding this charity, CBC has decided to pull their ads, says Chuck Thomas, a spokesperson for the Crown Corporation. Earlier this month, judge of the Supreme, or at least Superior Court of California, ruled that Cars for Kids ads featuring children playing instruments and lip-singing in the earworm jingle would be banned from being broadcast in the state until they contain an expression, audible disclosure of the charities where proceeds go. Now, the decision stemmed from a 2021 lawsuit brought by Bruce Putterbaugh, a California cabinet maker who donated his 2001 Volvo to the charity. Court documents say the man was under the impression the charity helped underprivileged kids from all over the U.S. It wasn't until later he learned the main purpose of Cars for Kids is actually to fund a Jewish organization based in New Jersey.
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1: Down with Webster, your man on Spud FM. 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We're heading to 8:30 with a new sports and weather update.

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4: Good morning. Over 100 lobster fishers off the northeast part of the island have again been ordered to remove their traps after another right whale was detected. DFO says the area will be closed to fishing for at least 2 weeks, and fishers operating in the affected areas off the North Shore in Surrey have until Friday to remove their traps. The same fishers already dealt with a two-week closure after a whale was detected in the same area in late April. That closure was only lifted about 10 days ago. The latest right whale detection was picked up on an acoustic buoy off the northeast coast Sunday evening. Another buoy off the northwestern coast of Cape Breton also picked up a right whale Sunday morning. The targeted fishing area closures are one of the measures implemented by DFO to try to protect the endangered right whales. It'll be much cooler today after yesterday's heat wave swept across the island, setting all sorts of record highs in the Maritimes, some of which have stood for 90 years. Charlottetown hit 28 degrees, breaking its old mark of 25.6. Summerside slightly higher, 28.1. Its old record was 23.9. So just shattering these records. St. Peter's was the hot spot on the island at 28.9. Today, back to more normal temperatures in the low to mid-teens. A 22-year-old man is facing charges after a speeding vehicle fled police in Summerside and crashed into multiple vehicles at a car dealership. Summerside police say around 12:30 Sunday morning they tried to pull over a vehicle doing 2.5 times the speed limit on Water Street. It took off, but police chose not to pursue it for safety reasons. However, a short time later, the suspect vehicle was involved in significant collisions with other vehicles at the Summerside Chrysler Dodge dealership on Water Street. Both the suspect vehicle and three others at the dealership were deemed write-offs, damage estimated around $300,000. The driver, a 22-year-old Summerside man, was arrested. He'll be in court later on charges including dangerous driving, fleeing police, and impaired driving. In sports, the Western Final in the NHL got underway last night. Vegas topping Colorado 4-2. Montreal Victoire are the PWHL champions, blanking the Ottawa Charge 4-0, taking that series 3-1. On the Diamonds, Blue Jays edge the Yankees 2-1. Red Sox clipped Kansas City 4-3. Now you're up to date. I'm Daryl Good.
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0: Alicia Moffat, lay your light here on Spud FM. Our web poll question, our Vogue Optical web poll question of the day. What maritime provincial capital would you like to spend the day exploring? Fredericton, New Brunswick, Charlottetown, Prince Edward Island, or Halifax, Nova Scotia? Our question is over at spud.fm. We'd love to hear from you. Yesterday, we left you with the question, the most effective prime minister from the last 25 years. Who did you think it was? Or who do you feel was the most effective? And we listed Jean Chrétien, Paul Martin, Stephen Harper, Justin Trudeau, Mark Carney. It was funny. I thought it was, from that list, I liked Chrétien and I liked Harper. I mean, I thought they were probably as good as any, to be honest with you. Two-thirds of the people said Jean Chrétien, and another third said Stephen Harper.
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0: That's Bruno Mars, Risk It All on Spud FM with Paul Hamm here on a Thursday. The province of PEI is working on a new code of conduct for PEI schools. Plans to roll it out before the start of the next school year. It will provide clear rules for students, parents, teachers, and school staff, and what consequences there could be in instances of abuse, specifically bullying and cyberbullying. Education and Early Years Minister Robin Croucher made the announcement in the legislature during question period Tuesday while fielding questions from progressive conservative Charlottetown Belvedere MLA Susie Dillon. Speaking with CBC News outside of question period, Dillon, who has worked as an educational assistant, said she often speaks with educators who have told her that their conversations with parents and caregivers have become a little bit more aggressive and they're looking for support. I think it would make many of us feel a little bit intimidated on kind of what we're doing in our daily job, Dillon said. I feel that it's important that we are supporting our teachers and our administrators the very best we can. Our educators, their job is hard, and staff right across the system, and they go to work every day to do the very best they can do for students, she said. These are extra stressors that they don't need. Certainly, I don't think it's acceptable in any way in our school system against our amazing staff that we have. A survey of PEI Teachers Federation members in 2021 found 7% of education workers have experienced a form of violence. The number jumped to 22% in 2024. Dillon said she has seen a change during her career.
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0: That's Body from Loud Luxury and Brando here on Spun FM with Paul M. Just a reminder that we have that big yard sale happening at Summerside Presbyterian Church Saturday, this Saturday, from 8 in the morning until 2 in the afternoon. A whole lot of items out there. So Presbyterian Church here in Summerside on Victoria Road, Saturday from 8 in the morning until 2. Just a huge yard sale they're having. It's an indoor yard sale.
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Armin van Buuren, this is what it feels like, opening up the 10 o'clock hour on Spud here with Paul M. On a Thursday, here's Katy Perry. Teenage Dream.

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0: Frank Walker and Lay It On Me on Spud FM. So some Canadian pharmacists are already stocking their shelves with the generic versions of the more commonly known brand Ozempic. But will these generics be just as good, and how much will they cost? 3 weeks ago, Dr. Reddy's Laboratories and another company received Health Canada approval to start producing the generic drug, a type of drug that the main ingredient prescribed for people with type 2 diabetes and obesity. Generics were able to get the green light after Nova Nordisk's regulatory exclusivity, which protected from generic competition, ended in January. In an email to CBC, a spokesperson for Dr. Reddy said its generic version launched in Canada last week is now available in select pharmacies to patients with a valid prescription, with broader distribution anticipated nationwide in the coming days.
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0: That's Taylor Swift and Elizabeth Taylor, Spud FM with Paul M. here on this Thursday. Weather for Summerside, mainly sunny today. Winds from the northwest, 30 to 50, highs 12. Clear tonight, northwest winds 20 to 40, lows plus 5, except plus 2 in low-lying areas tonight. There's a risk of frost. On Friday, sunny, winds from the northwest 20 to 40, highs 13. On Saturday, sunny, highs 14. And on Sunday, a mix of sun and cloud, highs 18 degrees.
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1: Olivia Dean, So Easy to Fall in Love with Me. That opens up the 11 o'clock hour on Spud with Paul M. Here on this Thursday morning, here's Chromeo.

about her loving. I wish she'd let me be, but her destiny's got us so intertwined. Back in 2011, I decided

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By the way, our Vogue Optical web poll question of the day: what maritime provincial capital city would you like to spend the day exploring? Fredericton, New Brunswick, Charlottetown, Prince Edward Island, or Halifax, Nova Scotia? 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

0: That's Bulow and Not a Love Song on Spud FM. Our weather for Summerside, a mainly sunny day today. Northwest winds 30 to 50, highs 12. Clear tonight, northwest winds 20 to 40. Cool with lows plus 5, except plus 2 in low-lying areas, and there's a risk of frost tonight. On Friday, sunny, winds from the northwest 30 to 40, highs 13. Saturday, sunny, highs 14. And on Sunday, a mix of sun and cloud, highs 18 degrees.
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0: And that's music from Nikki and Daisy, and the song is called Sunroof. We're heading to the noon hour here on a Thursday on Spud.
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1: 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And rewind the tape a little.
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There's Brandy and Monica fighting over the boy. And sorry, ladies, that boy is mine, actually. So you two can stop fighting. Nelly Furtado and I'm Like a Bird. I mean, not literally. I can't fly. Here's Uncle Cracker. This is Follow Me, part of your Back in the Day replay.

0: Hey, it's Josh with your Back in the Day replay. And on this day, in 1999, a movie was released, a classic rom-com, where a bookstore owner meets the most famous movie star in the world.
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1: Hello, Anna. 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
0: With the lovely Julia Roberts and Hugh Grant.
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0: Notting Hill was released on this day in 99. Fun fact, the movie was the highest grossing British film of that year. More with your Back in the Day replay coming up.
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9: Back in the day, replay.

Sugar Ray and every morning, part of your Back in the Day replay. What's up? It's Josh. Happy Thursday to you. Man, I feel like a woman. Oh, the song from Shania Twain. I wasn't just saying that. The song is coming up right now. I want to play this song for you. Now, if you're asking or you're wondering, oh, I would love to learn from Josh, but I can't share my secrets. If I teach you, I have to charge.

0: Hey, it's Josh with your Back in the Day replay. And on this day in 1992, a long-running show, at this point, in which a group of strangers come live together in a home in a major city. The show takes place in places and cities such as New York, Seattle, New Orleans, and Sydney, Australia. Because in 1992, MTV's Real World debuted.
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12: Spot FM weather for Summerside, mainly sunny today. Northwest winds 30 to 50, highs 12. Clear tonight, northwest winds 20 to 40, lows plus 5, except plus 2 in low-lying areas. There's a risk of frost. On Friday, sunny, northwest winds 20 to 40, highs 13, sunny Saturday, highs 14, and then on Sunday, a mix of sun and cloud, highs 18 degrees.
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I swear.

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5: Spud FM weather for Summerside, mainly sunny today. Northwest winds 30 to 50, highs 12. Clear tonight, northwest winds 20 to 40, lows plus 5, except plus 2 in low-lying areas. There's a risk of frost. On Friday, sunny, northwest winds 20 to 40, highs 13. Sunny Saturday, highs 14. And then on Sunday, a mix of sun and cloud, highs 18 degrees.
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0: It's Carl Wolf in Africa, 102 Spud FM. Good afternoon. Welcome to it. It is Thursday, May 21st. It's the 141st day of the year. There are 224 days remaining until the end of the year and 35 days left until the last day of school.
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0: 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What maritime provincial capital city would you like to spend the day exploring? Is it Fredericton? Is it Charlottetown? Or is it Halifax? 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
4: Spud FM weather for Summerside. Mainly sunny today. Northwest winds 30 to 50, highs 12. Clear tonight. Northwest winds 20 to 40, lows plus 5, except plus 2 in low-lying areas. There's a risk of frost. On Friday, sunny. Northwest winds 20 to 40, highs 13. Sunny Saturday, highs 14. And then on Sunday, a mix of sun and cloud, highs 18 degrees.
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1: 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Something kinda like we used to do. 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

0: Alexander Stewart with his problem instead. Welcome to the 3 o'clock hour. We've got lots of great music on the way. Lou Kulla, Taylor Swift, Ed Sheeran, just to name a few. Keep it tuned right here.
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5: Spud FM weather for Summerside, mainly sunny today. Northwest winds 30 to 50, highs 12. Clear tonight, northwest winds 20 to 40, lows plus 5, except plus 2 in low-lying areas. There's a risk of frost. On Friday, sunny, northwest winds 20 to 40, highs 13. Sunny Saturday, highs 14. And then on Sunday, a mix of sun and cloud, highs 18 degrees.
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1: Little collab there with Madonna and Sabrina Carpenter and Bring Your Love. You heard Sean Desmond and Miles Smith. Before that, we've got The Weeknd and Daft Punk coming up.
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I feel it coming on 102 Spud FM. The weekend sure is around the corner. One more get up stands in between you and the weekend as we roll into the 4 o'clock hour. Information update on the way. Here is Rihanna.

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1: Good afternoon. A student crossing the road to board a school bus in PEI has been seriously injured after being struck by a dump truck. RCMP say just before 8 a.m. this morning, a youth who was over the age of 12 was crossing Route 2 in Dunstaffnage to board the bus before being struck by the truck. The student was treated by paramedics at the scene and then transported to hospital with serious injuries. Police say the bus was slowing to make a regular stop in the area when the incident occurred, but the RCMP have not specified or confirmed if the flashing stoplights on the school bus were activated at the time. Mounties have said they don't believe the drugs or alcohol were a factor. Route 2 between the Suffolk Road and Route 6 in Bedford Corner was closed down for much of the day as police investigated and cleared the scene. A Green Party bill that would have eliminated the need to present employers in PEI with a sick note from a doctor has been voted down again. Legislation introduced by Green Party leader Matt McFarlane received support from the Liberals, but was once again defeated by the governing Progressive Conservatives, who also previously voted down the bill in 2024. A number of doctors had been vocal in their support of the bill, saying sick notes are an unnecessary burden. Lance government says some of those concerns will be addressed in their planned changes to the Employment Standards Act, which will soon extend the number of consecutive days missed without needing a sick note to 5, up from the current 3. Another doctor is closing his practice on the island, leaving almost 1,400 people looking for a new family physician. Health and Wellness Minister Corey Daigh confirmed in the legislature yesterday that Dr. Ken White is leaving his practice at the Kensington Health Center to move closer to family. Daigh says there's currently nobody lined up to fill that position. Kensington Malpec MLA Matthew McKay, who asked Daigh about it in question period, tells CBC it's tough when a community loses a doctor, especially a family physician, and he's hoping that they can soon add a nurse practitioner to the area. Free technology sessions for older islanders are returning for a third year starting next month. The Tech and Talk sessions run from June to October across PEI. Adults aged 55 and older will get short tech presentations followed by one-on-one volunteer help with cell phones, tablets, laptops, social media, and the internet. Social Development Minister Barb Ramsey says the program helps older adults build confidence and stay connected. More information on these sessions, including how to register and to volunteer to help, can be found on the provincial website. And a Canadian citizen living in Massachusetts has been charged with illegally voting in multiple U.S. federal elections. U.S. prosecutors alleged the 40-year-old falsely claimed to be an American citizen when voting in just north of Boston and later cast ballots in several elections. According to the U.S. Attorney's Office, he later identified himself as a lawful permanent resident and not as a U.S. citizen. The man, who's been confirmed to be a Canadian citizen, now faces charges of unlawful voting by a non-citizen and casting a fraudulent ballot. If convicted, he could face prison time and fines of up to $250,000. In sports, the NHL playoffs, the Montreal Canadiens open their Eastern Conference final tonight with Game 1 in Carolina. Team Canada is now 4-0 after defeating Norway 6-5 today in overtime at the World Hockey Championships. Canada narrowly escaped an upset in this one, scoring in the final 2 minutes with the goalie pulled to send the game into overtime. And in the majors today, the Blue Jays wrap up their series against the Yankees. Now you're up to date. I'm Jeff Goodfellow.
2: Spud FM weather for Summerside, mainly sunny today. Northwest winds 30 to 50, highs 12. Clear tonight, northwest winds 20 to 40, lows plus 5, except plus 2 in low-lying areas. There's a risk of frost. On Friday, sunny, northwest winds 20 to 40, highs 13. Sunny Saturday, highs 14. And then on Sunday, a mix of sun and cloud, highs 18 degrees.
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0: Harry Styles and American Girls on 102 Spud FM. Good evening. I've got your celebrity birthdays on the way. Lots of great music, of course. And about 60,000 of these are installed every year in North America. What are they? I'll have that answer in the 5 o'clock hour. About 60,000 of these are installed every year in North America. What are they?
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0: See, this is the type of joint you gotta dedicate to somebody. Let's make sure they that special somebody. Young Money.
1: 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If you're celebrating a birthday today, first of all, happy birthday to you. Biggie Smalls would have been 54 today. You are celebrating with Judge Reinhold is 69. Mr. T is 74 and Al Franken is 75. If you're celebrating a birthday, happy birthday to you. Hope you have your cake and eat it too.
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5: Spud FM weather for Summerside, mainly sunny today. Northwest winds 30 to 50, highs 12. Clear tonight, northwest winds 20 to 40, lows plus 5, except plus 2 in low-lying areas. There's a risk of frost. On Friday, sunny, northwest winds 20 to 40, highs 13. Sunny Saturday, highs 14. And then on Sunday, a mix of sun and cloud, highs 18 degrees.
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0: Happy and Pharrell Williams, I'm happy you're joining me on 102 Spud FM as we roll into the 5 o'clock hour. Information update on the way. Devin Cole, Lady Gaga, Max McNown. I'll talk to you on the other side of Teddy Swims.
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3: Good afternoon. A student crossing the road to board a school bus in PEI has been seriously injured after being struck by a dump truck. RCMP say just before 8 a.m. this morning, a youth who was over the age of 12 was crossing Route 2 in Dunstaffnage to board the bus before being struck by the truck. The student was treated by paramedics at the scene and then transported to hospital with serious injuries. Police say the bus was slowing to make a regular stop in the area when the incident occurred, but the RCMP have not specified or confirmed if the flashing stop lights on the school bus were activated at the time. Mounties have said they don't believe the drugs or alcohol were a factor. Route 2 between the Suffolk Road and Route 6 in Bedford Corner was closed down for much of the day as police investigated and cleared the scene. A Green Party bill that would have eliminated the need to present employers in PEI with a sick note from a doctor has been voted down again. Legislation introduced by Green Party leader Matt McFarlane received support from the Liberals, but was once again defeated by the governing Progressive Conservatives, who also previously voted down the bill in 2024. A number of doctors had been vocal in their support of the bill, saying sick notes are an unnecessary burden. Lance government says some of those concerns will be addressed in their planned changes to the Employment Standards Act, which will soon extend the number of consecutive days missed without needing a sick note to 5, up from the current 3. Another doctor is closing his practice on the island, leaving almost 1,400 people looking for a new family physician. Health and Wellness Minister Corey Daigh confirmed in the legislature yesterday that Dr. Ken White is leaving his practice at the Kensington Health Center to move closer to family. Daigh says there's currently nobody lined up to fill that position. Kensington Malpec MLA Matthew McKay, who asked Daigh about it in question period, tells CBC it's tough when a community loses a doctor, especially a family physician, and he's hoping that they can soon add a nurse practitioner to the area. Free technology sessions for older Islanders are returning for a third year starting next month. The Tech and Talk sessions run from June to October across PEI. Adults aged 55 and older will get short tech presentations followed by one-on-one volunteer help with cell phones, tablets, laptops, social media, and the internet. Social Development Minister Barb Ramsey says the program helps older adults build confidence and stay connected. More information on these sessions, including how to register and to volunteer to help, can be found on the provincial website. And a Canadian citizen living in Massachusetts has been charged with illegally voting in multiple U.S. federal elections. U.S. prosecutors alleged the 40-year-old falsely claimed to be an American citizen and voting in just north of Boston and later cast ballots in several elections. According to the U.S. Attorney's Office, he later identified himself as a lawful permanent resident and not as a U.S. citizen. The man, who's been confirmed to be a Canadian citizen, now faces charges of unlawful voting by a non-citizen and casting a fraudulent ballot. If convicted, he could face prison time and fines of up to $250,000. In sports, the NHL playoffs, the Montreal Canadiens open their Eastern Conference final tonight with Game 1 in Carolina. Team Canada is now 4-0 after defeating Norway 6-5 today in overtime at the World Hockey Championships. Canada narrowly escaped an upset in this one, scoring in the final 2 minutes with the goalie pulled to send the game into overtime. And in the majors today, the Blue Jays wrap up their series against the Yankees. Now you're up to date. I'm Jeff Goodfellow.
4: Spud FM weather for Summerside, clear tonight. Northwest winds 20 to 40, lows plus 5, except plus 2 in low-lying areas. There's a risk of frost tonight. On Friday, sunny. Northwest winds 20 to 40, highs 13. Sunny Saturday, highs 14. Sunny on Sunday, a mix of sun and cloud with highs of 18.
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0: Elton John, Dua Lipa with Cold Heart, 102 Spud FM. Good evening if you're on your way home from work. I hope you have a safe commute. If you're already at home, welcome to Thursday evening. One more get up stands in between you and the weekend. If you're still at the office or at work, hang in there. Hopefully you don't have too much longer to go. Go take a little look back what happened on this day in history coming up. And about 60,000 of these are installed every year in North America. What are they? They're pools.
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0: Bruno Mars, Risk It All, 102 Spud FM. Let's take a little look back at what happened on this day in history, shall we? In 1881, the Red Cross was founded. On this day in 1914, the Greyhound Bus Company began operations. On this day in 1927, Charles Lindbergh completes the world's first solo nonstop flight across the Atlantic Ocean. Also on this day in 1980, The Empire Strikes Back was released. On this day in 1992, the final episode of the original MacGyver. So good. And it was on this day in 1999 that Susan Lucci finally won a Daytime Emmy on her 19th nomination, of course, being nominated for Erica Kane in All My Children. So after 19 noms, she finally got it.
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5: Spud FM weather for Summerside, clear tonight. Northwest winds 20 to 40, lows plus 5, except plus 2 in low-lying areas. There's a risk of frost tonight. On Friday, sunny. Northwest winds 20 to 40, highs 13. Sunny Saturday, highs 14. Sunny on Sunday, a mix of sun and cloud with highs of 18.
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7: Spud FM weather for Summerside, clear tonight. Northwest winds 20 to 40, lows plus 5, except plus 2 in low-lying areas. There's a risk of frost tonight. On Friday, sunny. Northwest winds 20 to 40, highs 13. Sunny Saturday, highs 14. Sunny on Sunday, a mix of sun and cloud with highs of 18.
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